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3: You know who I can't stand? I can't stand Top Dog. Every time I turn on the radio, I hear him. Now he's on TV. I turned on the TV. I seen a commercial on my TV. He got billboards up everywhere. You can't get away from him. He on the sides of buses. He's everywhere. Now he's sponsoring stuff. You seen it coming down the timeline. Can't get away from him. We get it. Then the guy on the radio, I really hate him. His voice is irritating. It drives me crazy. I be driving, I be trying to snatch the radio out the car when he come on. He irritates me. Then my kids, he got my kids in it. My kids walking around talking about they gonna bite me. Then my dog, looking at him funny like, I'm ready to get rid of you too. Get away from me.

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I hear you like I'm young. 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They tell me Chubb's the only one that get your hand-me-downs and party at the party playing with his nose now. And Baka got a weird case, why is he around? Certified lover boys, certified pedophiles. 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

102 Jams, fellas, try this new trend on your girlfriend, whoever, right? Go in there, grab a shopping bag, put your phone in there face down, and start recording. 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Just nosy.

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5: 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I can't stand Top Dog. Every time I turn on the radio, I hear him. Now he's on TV. I turned on the TV. I seen a commercial on my TV. He got billboards up everywhere. You can't get away from him. He on the sides of buses. He's everywhere. Now he's sponsoring stuff. You seen it coming down the timeline. Can't get away from him. We get it. Then the guy on the radio, I really hate him. His voice is irritating. It drives me crazy. I be driving. I be trying to snatch the radio out the car when he come on. He irritates me. Then my kids, he got my kids in it. My kids walking around talking about they gonna bite me. Then my dog, looking at him funny like, I'm ready to get rid of you too. Get away from me. Please deliver this message to Top Dog. Tell him whatever point you was trying to prove, you proved it. If you get into an accident, that's who you call. Top Dog Law.
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0: man. 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
1: J.Y., turn me up. Miami. 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

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Yeah.

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That's when I knew that your heart was scarring. 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

0: 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Let's take a trip. Have you ever read The World Is Yours? On a blimp.
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Later.

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0: Then he got out, they locked him up again.
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0: 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He wants to go down there and drop a hit record again.

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0: kid.
1: Yeah.
0: I took the heart away.
1: Yeah.
0: Didn't know how to say it.
1: No.
0: I was giving that heart away.
1: So,
0: nope, I had to borrow play.
1: Yeah.
0: That took my heart away. But I've been through harder days.
1: Yeah.
0: I was just in New York in the Homer. Look.

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Yeah. 40 was a shebang. All of my ops, they des. Please don't put me to the test. 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Yeah.

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0: morning, boo.
1: That's right. The first of the month. They almost cut off my internet, told me you better make a payment of $130 today or else we will. Yeah, yeah.
0: What kind of internet you got for $130? How many bills is that? Hey, it's the DR hanging out with you right here on 102 Jams. Good morning, boo, and happy Tuesday. Happy September to you. September babies, how y'all feeling? Huh? Yeah. How are y'all feeling, September babies? September Virgos? What else is in September? I think Libra.
1: Boom. Got a lot of September birthdays.
0: Yeah.
1: In my family.
0: Gosh. Oh, okay.
1: It's a lot, man.
0: Yeah. Yeah, I just came out of birthday season with all of my friends and whatnot, and I'm actually glad about it.
1: Gosh, man.
0: Like, I don't remember when everybody's birthdays just became stacked up like that. But I'm done. I'm glad. I'm done and I'm very glad about it.
1: It's a few up, man. It's too many in this month in my family for me.
0: Yeah, get ready for your birthday season.
1: Get ready.
0: Get ready for your birthday season.
1: Mm-mm.
0: You know what I think it is? I think people are doing too much for, like, all birthdays. Like, back in the day, like, you would only celebrate milestone birthdays like that.
1: Yeah.
0: Like, for a milestone birthday, you'll go out of town. For a milestone birthday, you'll do a big shebang. Now it's like every birthday, somebody got to do a big shebang.
1: And guess what? I'm not showing up.
0: It's like, bro.
1: I'm not showing up.
0: You're turning 37.
1: What is it? Go on with life, man. Got done.
0: You're turning 37.
1: You're turning 37. Okay,
0: why
1: going out
0: going
1: there.
0: On a trip for your 37th birthday.
1: You know what I'm saying?
0: That ain't make no sense. That ain't even a milestone.
1: Go on, go get your Kabuto Arigato and go on back to the crib.
0: Did y'all see the lady that married 50 for her birthday?
1: I remember that.
0: This was a couple weeks ago. If you did not see it, there was a woman that went viral for marrying
1: the number 50.
0: Like her age. Like, she was turning 50 and she was marrying, like Drake said, the number 50, her age of 50. And when I tell you, that was one of the nicest ceremonies I have ever seen.
1: Yeah, she had it laid in there.
0: Like, don't get it twisted. When I saw an interview, she did an interview after she went viral, and she said she spent like over $200,000. So just understand, like, she spared no expense. Everything was beautiful. Like, I was in here looking at the ceremony, just pointing stuff out to Drake. Like, no, Drake, look at that draping. Look at them flowers. Look at that floor.
1: Yeah.
0: Like, all of that costs money. Then the reception, her dress. Like, she looked gorgeous, and it looked like a beautiful ceremony.
1: Didn't you tell me that you saw that she actually had a boyfriend or something like that?
0: Yes.
1: What a way to send a message, huh?

0: this year I'm marrying 50. And then she went crazy with the decorations, everything. So she put a message out there like, yeah, I'm marrying 50 this year, buddy. So next year you know what's up and you know how you better do it. Look at this.
1: Y'all, it was already crazy that she like went all out like that to marry 50.
0: Yeah.
1: But let me tell you something. She got to be loved because all her people was with it.
0: People was there.
1: All her people were there.
0: Listen, either they were there in support or they wanted to eat.
2: Listen.
1: I don't care which one it was. They was there. They was there and they was dressed up. They looked nice. Like everybody, it was like a black tie wedding. Everybody was dressed up. Then the reception was laid out. And then in that same interview where she said that it cost like $200,000, she also revealed that she has a boyfriend that she's been with for 14 years.
0: $200,000?
1: So it became even more confusing.
0: Wait, hold on. What'd you say how much that cost?
1: $200,000. She said over $200,000, or she might have said around $200,000, something like that. And then she was like, she was going to Paris for her honeymoon.
0: With 50.
2: All right. Man. Nah, people was there to eat. Because I can tell you by the decoration, she had a good spread of food, too. She had to have a good spread. She had a good spread. She had a good spread.
1: Oh, baby, I could tell by the decor she had a good spread.
2: They were there to eat, right? They was like, you know.
1: And I know she mentioned open bar, too.
2: What's her name, Rob?
1: I can't remember what the lady name was.
2: God, duh.
1: All you got to do is Google the lady that married 50. She's coming right up.
2: Hey, that invitation came to somebody's crib. They was like, hey, babe, you know she's an invitation. You going to marry me? They was like, shoot, you know we going because you know how she do. She love to eat. It's going to be some good. And it's open bar.
1: Let me tell you something. That ceremony was laid out. Laid out.
2: I'm talking about made mine look like the flea market.
1: Honey, mine too. Mine too.
2: All that stuff, she.
1: $200,000? I said all that to say, get ready for your birthday season, Drake. September.
2: Oh, man, no.

0: dang, Rich Homie Quan is gone, y'all.
1: Mm-hmm.
0: Rest in peace, Rich Homie Quan. It's Drink on the Rocks Morning Show, hanging out with you right here on 102 Jams. Good morning. You're listening at 6:19. And yesterday, Drink was not here. And so we have to handle the business of $5 today.
1: Mm-hmm.
0: If you were with us last Friday,

0: we were talking about the Walkertown Parkland game. That was our Friday night football game of the week.
1: Yeah.
0: Now, initially, when we were talking about this game, I was like, listen, I'm going for Parkland. Now, y'all know, my niece went there, graduated from there. I be at Parkland doing things. I have a lot of love for Parkland, so much so that I have a Parkland hoodie in my closet. I do. I mess with the Mustangs.
1: Don't try to do all that.
0: I have to do it because everybody knows I got love for Parkland.
1: Nah, man.
0: So I said, I'm going for Parkland. And Drank was like, well, yeah, I'm going for Parkland, too. I don't really know nothing about Walkertown. And then we had this guy named Sad call up. And Sad was like, man, Drake, you need to take Walkertown. They're going to win. And he started dropping a couple facts, you know, a couple stats for Drake. And Drake was like, nah, I'm good where I'm at. I ain't going for Walkertown. But Sad convinced me. So I jumped ship on the Mustangs.
1: Yeah, you did. Quick. Mustang, she jumped on y'all quick. She didn't even think about it. He gave out one stat. They 2-0 or something like that. Or something crazy. Something like they beat such and such. And then she was just like, hey, yeah, well, I knew. She jumped on
0: it. I jumped ship. I did.
1: She jumped ship.
0: I said, you know what, Sands? You done convinced me to go for Walkertown. So me and Drake, we put our $5 on our respective teams. I put mine on Walkertown, and Drake put his on Parkland. The final score of the game was 22-14.
1: Man.
0: And I would like my $5.
1: I just sent it to your Cash App.
0: Thank you.
1: I got off stage Friday night. Helium, Philadelphia. Went directly to my phone. Went straight to Max Preps. It was on my mind. Had two great shows, too. Went out there, killed them. But guess what? In the back of my head. Go see what Parkland did.
0: Against Walkertown.
1: Yeah. Go see what Parkland did. Yeah.
0: They took a L. That's what they did.
1: It wasn't, I mean, hey, it looked like it was a good game. I looked at the scores quarter by quarter. It looked like it was a good game. But Walkertown pulled it out.
0: Yes. Now, this week, Drank.
1: Yes, I want to discuss something with you with this.
0: What?
1: You know what? I happened to be driving back from the airport, and I caught the end of the show yesterday. How you going to cheat on me and bet with Maya?
0: Listen.
1: I've been with you all these years, faithfully betting with you. And you mean you going to turn around and do this to me all these years I've been with you, faithfully betting with you, and you going to go bet with her?
0: What? I can bet multiple bets.
1: I mean, but you need to at least give me the chance to bet with you first.
0: Oh, my bad. Apologies.
1: You know what?
0: I didn't know you would feel some type of way about that. I didn't.
1: I think we might need some betting time away from each other because you don't respect me or... I don't know.
0: Is this where you stand?
1: This girl, she cheated on me, y'all.
0: My bad. We was in the heat of the moment. You know, Maya is a Panther.
1: You know what?
0: We was in the heat of the moment, honey.
1: And you know,
0: and she was popping all that ish about Dudley.
1: And you know, this is one of them games, Rock. It's, man, Dudley. You know, I never go against Dudley unless they playing who?
0: West Charlotte.
1: That's it. That's right. And I'm going for Dudley. But you know, I'm not betting this week.
0: Why? Oh, you know about Hillside.
1: I mean, I just follow the money.
0: So this week's Friday night football game of the week is Hillside at Dudley. Now, Hillside, for those of you that are like me, like I was yesterday, Hillside is in Durham. Okay?
1: It is.
0: We got a few people that rock with us that are Hillside alum, Big Drake.
1: Yeah.
0: Had a couple of them call up yesterday.
1: They did.
0: And they was repping Hillside.
1: But I don't think everybody gave you they didn't give you context.
0: Okay.
1: Dudley is 0-2.
0: Okay.
1: But they played Cardinal Gibbons first.
0: I don't know who that is.
1: Good team. Yeah, every year. Good team. Then they play Southeast Raleigh. Good team.
0: I don't know them either.
1: But all I'm saying is Dudley's strength of schedule is better. You know, it's better.
0: Than Hillside?
1: In my opinion, yes, it's better. Those first two games, that was a better strength of schedule for Dudley. Yes, they lost, but... better teams they played. Now, in saying that, Dudley is at home. I do expect them to win by a touchdown.
0: Well, are you putting your $5 on it or not?
1: Well, I put my I spoke over them right then.
0: Are you putting the five on it or
1: what
0: not?
1: What that gospel song say? Speak over yourself. I done spoke on them kids over there to win
0: are
1: that game by a touchdown.
0: $5? Are you speaking $5?
1: I'm speaking $5.
0: All right.
1: Speaking $5.
0: All right, we just shook on it. At this point, I got $10 on the hillside.
1: Hey.
0: I got a $5 bet with Drake. I got a $5 bet with Maya B.
1: Hey.
0: What?
1: Now, I was over there about a week ago or so.
0: You was over where?
1: I was over there at Dudley.
0: Okay.
1: And them varsity players over there, hey, you from the radio. They was over there like that. Hey, buddy from the radio coming over there this week. Y'all gonna see me. Because it's about action on Friday now. I done put the $5 down on you. Hmm?

0: It's the DR hanging out with you right here on 102 Jams. And coming up, we jumping inside the stream session. And I got a movie I need to discuss, Big Drank.
1: You do?
0: I do believe it's the worst movie I've ever seen in my life.
1: Is it like one?
0: The worst one.
1: It's like a new movie on there or just something old that you went back and watched?
0: No, it's a new one.
1: Oh, it's a new one. Okay.
0: Well, I believe it's a, let me look and see the year. I think it's a new one.
1: Okay.
0: Netflix caught me.
1: They got you.
0: Netflix caught me.
1: Okay.
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3: 71 degrees, huh? Gonna be hot, 95 to high. You heard Roxy getting it. I'm in here telling about a few of my trip to Philadelphia.
4: Hey, who from Philly?
3: Who from Philly? Hey, who from Philly down here? Hey, I'm just gonna say this. I see why you down here. I see what's up. They got some good things down. They got some good. It's a beautiful city. Beautiful city. All that. Oh, but I see. Like,
4: Drake in here telling me his Philly stories, man.
3: Yeah.
4: Oh, y'all went off the chain up there.
3: I went to North Philly and got me a cheese steak at Max's. Anybody here from North Philly? Anybody down here from North Philly know about Max's? I'm talking about, we was out there at 1 a.m. too, in the heart of it.
4: Oh, gosh.
3: It was off the chains out there. Huh? Hey, 95. Hey, it's going to get hot this week, Rock.
4: Good.
3: Very hot.
4: Good.
3: Y'all enjoy the weather today. It's going to be hot.

I always wonder if you ask yourself, is it just me? Is it just me? Is this so, so good? I shouldn't have to f*** for free. Is it just me? Yeah, is it just me? Is this so, so good? I shouldn't have to f*** for free. I know you working day and night to get a college degree. Bet nobody that you've been with even know you're free, right? You know you only do that with me, right? Yeah, double checking on you. You know I never put the pressure on you. You know that you make your own mind up. You knew what it was when you signed up. Now you gotta run it up. I be

0: Men, I just like to let you know once again, nobody's paying for it, in case you heard that Drake right there and got happy. No one.
1: No one.
0: Okay, no one.
1: That is rough, man.
0: No one's paying for it.
1: You talking about discrimination.
2: That is fine. Get this crazy man off the street.
1: Like, that's all they're doing. That's all it is.
0: It's the DR hanging out with you right here on 102 Jams. Good morning, boo. You're listening at 6:43. And right now it's time for us to jump inside the stream session where we get together and talk about all the things we've been streaming. Music, movies, shows, good, bad. We talk about it all in the stream session. Mm-hmm. If you've got something that you want to recommend or something that you want to warn everybody against, please feel free to do so. 336-974-0102 is the number. And speaking of warning somebody against something, y'all, do not get caught up with that movie To Catch a Cheater on Netflix. Don't even do it. Drink, I put this movie on yesterday while I was cooking. You know how you just put something on, you're not really locked in, you just kind of got it on for background noise. That's what it was. So I didn't want to get too involved in anything. I was like, let me just turn that on, you know, have it playing in the background. It was horrible. I know a Lifetime movie when I see it. That's a Lifetime movie right there that they done thrown on Netflix.
1: Wrong network.
0: They've been doing that lately. They've been taking all the Lifetime movies and throwing them on Netflix and getting me. They keep getting me. Y'all,

0: so bad. The acting is bad. The storyline is bad. The fight scenes are bad. My son, who was 13 years old, JJ came in the house. JJ was outside riding his bike with the neighborhood friends. He came in to grab some water. And as he was walking out, all I hear him say was, "That is the worst fight scene I've ever seen." And he just walked out the door.
1: Dang. My boy stood there drinking his water like, dang, that's whack. Hey, that's crazy. So he just drinking his water. Okay, he was like, man, that was whack right there.
0: And then on the way out, commented, "That is the worst fighting scene I've ever seen." So the movie is about this teenage girl that dies under mysterious circumstances, and her mom is trying to figure out what happened. Horrible.
1: To catch a cheater?
0: Yeah. Her and her friends make this cheating pact.
1: Okay.
0: And then she dies under mysterious circumstances. And so her mom is trying to figure out what happened. The worst plot twist in any of the plot twists that I've ever seen in my life. It's just bad. It's just bad. When it's revealed at the end what really happened to the girl, I was like, are you kidding me? Bad drink.
1: Mm.
0: It's real bad. I don't recommend it at all. Don't get caught up in it, y'all.
1: I already don't like the title and what you say it's about. I don't think they match.
0: They don't. When I turned it on, I'm thinking I'm about to see a spouse trying to catch their partner in some mess. Nah, that ain't what it is.
1: That's how I got you.
0: Oh,
1: like, yeah, I want to. Because guess what? To catch a predator. Now you're like, oh, to catch a cheater. Oh, yeah, let's get in on this.
0: Hey,
1: we love cheaters, the show Cheaters. Let's see, to catch a cheater. Let's see some other kind of version of it.
0: But, Drank, I could tell as soon as I cut it on, it was a Lifetime. I knew it was a Lifetime, but sometimes I rock with the Lifetimes. So I was like, okay, yeah, I'm gonna just leave it on, see what it's working with. It ain't working with nothing. It ain't working with a damn thing. Don't watch it. Bad.
1: You know what? I'm 2 for 2 for coming across movies, looking at it, and being like, "No, I'm not touching it." And you done confirmed it because you done seen it. One was that Lila Rochon one on Netflix.
0: Yuck!
1: I saw that one. I was like, "They got Lila Rochon starring?" I was like, "Oh heck no!" She a supporting actor. She ain't starring.
0: That was another one. Horrible. Yeah, Lifetime.
1: Yeah. And this is another one here because the title almost got me. Mm-hmm. That's what got me. I was like, you know what? I'm going to watch that to catch a cheater. But I was like, I don't know. I'll come back.
0: It's whack.
1: You just confirmed it. There we go.
0: It's whack.
1: Yeah.
0: Don't watch it. 0 out of 5. 2 thumbs down. Do not recommend at all.
1: Unless you want to just go watch something bad.
0: Fact. Unless you just want to watch something bad, then do that.
1: You can do it. Go ahead.
2: Let's get the party started. See you at the bar, you was hardly talking. That's when I knew that your heart was scarring. Friends to lovers need a part to star in. Like, wait, babe, let me

0: get this crazy man off the street.
1: What have you been streaming that you want to share this morning on 102 Jams? Hey, boo. It's the DR hanging out with you at 6:55. And you already know, in the stream session, we get together and talk about all the things we've been streaming.

0: Yeah.
1: The music, the movies, the shows, the good and the bad. If you've got something that you want to chat about, let's do it. 336-974-0102 is the number.
0: Okay, two things on Netflix. Let me get one first because I know you already been on this one.
1: Mm-hmm.
0: The worst exes ever. You already talked about that one. This season two, right? That's the one you started watching season two?
1: Oh, great.
0: Dating the Deadpool killer, Wade, Steven dude.
1: Yes, absolutely.
0: I watched that episode. Then I watched the next one with Primetime Predator with Jeffrey, 90 Day Fiancé. I say, I know Roxy was all on this. She watched that 90 Day Fiancé thing.
1: All on it.
0: I was tripping off that. You know, I was tripping off that second, Jeffrey from 90 Day Fiancé?
1: Mm-hmm.
0: He got like 18 years. I looked at the draw. We were watching that yesterday. I looked at her. I was like, man, you realize these people who done really kill people got less time than that.
1: That didn't get that much time.
0: I was like, wow. Yeah. They want that, man. They threw that book at him, buddy.
1: Sit down,
0: Jeffrey.
1: But let me tell you something,
0: Drake. Jeffrey's crazy, too.
1: All the worst series are good. Worst roommate ever, worst ex ever, worst neighbor ever. They're all good.
0: Man,
1: are all good.
0: Oh yeah, because I'm on the third episode, the fatal with the lady Joyce and the fatal. I'm in the middle of that one now.
1: Okay,
0: I'm in the middle of that one now, and she's just at the part where Joyce just sat beside her and told her that she killed the first.
1: Yeah. Yeah.
0: So when I get back home, I'm gonna pick up right there.
1: I'm gonna tell you something. If I'm dating somebody and they tell me that they've killed someone, it's over for you.
0: I mean,
1: that's the first domino.
0: I mean, cause you gonna sit here and tell me that calmly, the way I punch you in the face and run, I'm getting away from you. Cause I'm sitting there looking. Why are you telling me?
1: I'm gonna remain calm.
0: I gotta get away from you.
1: But at that point, and until you go to jail, I'm working with the police.
0: I'm working with.
1: From that point, that's why I said that's the first domino to fall. It's all gonna fall, baby.
0: Hey, Roxy, you know who didn't play them kind of games?
1: Hmm.
0: In the first episode, the Wade Steven guy, his daddy. His father turned his butt in.
1: Respect to his daddy.
0: But I must say, that first episode, the Wade Steven, the Deadpool killer, the Deadpool killer, Roxy, I almost cut it off. In the middle of that first, the first girlfriend story, she was so stupid. And
1: The
0: action was so dumb, y'all. I almost cut it off. But I pushed through and I kept watching. And I was like, okay, it got past her.
1: Because she seems like, what be tripping me out is she seems like a sensible person.
0: Gosh.
1: Like, as she's sitting there telling the story, she looks all together.
0: Oh, yeah.
1: She's talking like she's got sense. Like, before the Deadpool guy came in her life, she had it all together, had a place, was working, doing her thing.
0: All of that.
1: Life was going pretty good. Then you meet this man, and it's like all of your sense goes out the window.
0: And you let him just do whatever.
1: Like, every piece of sense goes out the window.
0: I ain't gonna spoil it. No, but somebody may not have watched it. But, man, she did something, and I say, now, you mean to tell me you let somebody convince you to do that?
1: Yeah. Yeah, that's a good one.
0: At that part, I was like, all right, never mind.
1: Yeah. Worst ex ever on Netflix.
0: Yeah, get into that.
1: Love that.
0: If you ain't got into that, get into that.
1: Love it.
0: Get into that.
1: 336-974-0102.

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1: All right, now. Yesterday, Rock, did y'all make it without any accidents all morning?
2: We did. Not one accident all morning long yesterday.
1: It better be the same for me. It better be the same for me.
2: Hopefully it is.
1: Alamance County, good. Davidson County's good. Forsyth is good. Guilford is good. Outskirts are great.
2: Look at that.
1: Y'all
2: look how
1: keep
2: we
1: it that
2: started
1: way.
2: This thing.
1: Nah, ain't nobody up.
2: Look how we started this thing.
1: It better be none this morning, too, now that I'm back.
2: Mm-hmm. Yeah, we're keeping the same non-accident in energy. Yeah. No accident energy this morning.
1: Don't play with me.

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0: Hey, 719. Huh? 719. Big Drink got a little food news here for you right now. September 1st, Rock.
1: Don't you always.
0: And that's right, Rock. Guess who admitted, Rock, that their chicken nuggets were rubbery? I'll give you a guess. Let's start. Who do you think admitted that their chicken nuggets were rubbery?
1: Let me think. Has rubbery nuggets?
0: That's where I wanted to go. Who you think had rubbery
1: nuggets? Who has nuggets I can't stand? Where would I never go to get nuggets?
0: Oh, yeah. I'm surprised you ain't said this place yet.
1: I don't think I've ever gotten nuggets from Burger King.
0: There we go. Burger King admits. Burger King. They announced they're rolling out new chicken nuggets because the old ones are too rubbery and dry, they said. And guess what? I agree. They're rolling out new chicken nuggets and sauces, they say. Yeah.
1: You know what? Really, Burger King never really had to. They could really just eliminate the nuggets and stick with bringing the chicken fries back to glory.
0: Mm.
1: That's really what they can do. Because the chicken fries used to be jumping.
0: Now, I hope with the change in nuggets and whatever, like they do kind of make the chicken fries better also.
1: Like, focus on those.
0: Because they used to be a little rubbery, too. They started to get a little rubbery.
1: Just get rid of the nuggets.
0: They were my faves.
1: We don't even think about going to y'all for nuggets. So y'all really don't have to focus on that. Y'all could focus on bringing the chicken fries back to their original glory.
0: Yes.
1: And we'd appreciate that.
0: You know, that's my side. I get a burger and the chicken fries as a side.
1: Yes, instead of the real fries. You have mentioned that.
0: That's my thing.
1: You've mentioned that. But I am hearing, though, I've been seeing all these videos, Drank, that the Whopper has returned back to its original glory. Now, you know, I don't eat red meat. But I was thinking about going over there and trying that plant-based Whopper.
0: Guess what?
1: What?
0: It has. I haven't mentioned it to you, but on occasions in the recent 2 months, stop laughing. On occasions in the recent past 2 months, I have been and gotten a Whopper, a couple. And yeah, they back.
1: Okay.
0: Yeah, it's back.
1: Okay.
0: Yeah.
1: All right. So they said they have improved on the Whopper and now they want to improve on
0: The nuggets.
1: Okay. I like when companies acknowledge that, you know what, maybe we haven't been what we used to be, but we want to fix it.
0: You know, another company that also did that, Wendy's. Their CEO said they're vowing a change also in better quality because they realized they started to cut corners on quality. Wendy's has come out, Roxy. They say they realized they were cutting corners on the quality too. Now they're saying they're about to push into a better quality of food as well.
1: That's what y'all need to do. And you know what? Rest in peace, Dave. Because I know he's rolling over with the quality of food y'all got Dave. Over there right now.
0: When Dave was on the commercials, the quality was there.
1: He'd have never stood for this.
0: He'd have never stood for
1: where Wendy's has gone. Wendy's really used to be like where you could go to eat. Like you would get a good meal for value.
0: Listen, that is right.
1: Now? Mm-mm.
0: And bring back the Carolina Classic. Why did you let that go?
1: Oh, I knew he was going there.
0: Makes me mad. And last but not least, Roxy, guess who?
1: I was about to say, what's last in Drake's food news?
0: Last, guess who's bringing back their steak nuggets?
1: Ew.
0: Huh?
1: Arby's.
0: Yes.
1: Arby's, please.
0: They brought them back for a limited time, Rock.
1: Ew.
0: Along with a new horsey ranch sauce. You know, they got the horseradish. They got the horsey ranch sauce.
1: Hold on. Y'all like them steak nuggets?
0: That's what I was like. I was like, hold on. We wasn't on that.
1: I thought they got rid of them because wasn't nobody on them.
0: Roxy tried to go get me by there and try them. I was like, no, I won't you.
1: I did. I told Drake. I was like, go try the steak nuggets.
0: I mean, I'm straight.
1: Well, when they bringing them back?
0: Hey, but they back now.
1: Oh, they back. Drake, you got to go try them. You got to go at least try them. The ones I be seeing online look dry. I mean, dry. Real dry. You better get that horse ranch or whatever that is.
0: I'm definitely not doing that. I ain't never done no horseradish sauce. I ain't doing that either. No. But I tell you what, I might try them new nuggets at Burger King, though. I'm going to try them new nuggets.
1: All right, well.
0: As a side to my Whopper.
1: Appreciate that food news from you. Yeah. All right, Drake gonna go. I'm gonna convince him to go try the steak nuggets over there at Arby's. Child, how much they cost? They probably $10 for six.
0: Oh, they better not.
1: Arby's is expensive. I don't even see how y'all still eating them. No. The last time me and Drake went there, our food was like $30.
0: Hey, yo. Hey, them two combos, that done Roxy was hot. Because she picked up the tab. She picked up the tab that day for lunch. And she was hot. She's like, we in Arby's with a 31. It was like $31, $32, something like that. She was like, we can hit Arby's with $30 something.
1: We could have went to Chili's.
0: Well, I mean, quick.

0: 102, good morning.
1: Good morning, y'all.
0: What's good?
1: Welcome back, Drake.
2: Good morning.
1: Man, look here. I will never eat them steak bites again. I was so wanting to get them things, and when I got them, they taste like moose kneecaps.
2: Okay? Now, Rock.
1: They need to let them go.
2: Now, Rock.
1: Do not eat that, Roxy. Do not.
2: Yeah. She's trying to get me to go try them, bro. She's trying to get me to go try them.
0: I can't eat them. No. I don't eat red meat, but I want Drake to try them just so he could report back.
1: No, Drake. Don't do it, Drake.
2: Look.
1: Don't do it.
2: I mean, I feel like I can take my man word for it.
0: All right. I do too. Please moose do. Kneecaps is crazy.
2: Hey, now, that's a comparison right there. You like, now, look.
0: That's crazy. They was dry. They be looking dry. Was they dry?
1: Yeah, they was real dry. And then I'm with Drake on the horseradish sauce. Like, that stuff go to, you know, that's worse than wasabi. I ain't messing with that either.
0: Ooh, yeah. I don't like wasabi.
2: Yeah, I ain't never wanted to like that horseradish sauce. Nah, none of that. Nah.
1: Yeah.
2: Hey, appreciate it, bro.
0: All right. You know it. So it's a no?
2: Yep.
0: Okay.
2: Yeah. We can just let it be.
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0: for her or?
1: Yeah.
0: I mean, I know, but right before, I mean, right before her, he like.
1: I'm assuming so.
0: Right.
1: That's my assumption, and I hope it's right.
0: Because you can't remember the other two people that's on with her?
1: No, I can't.
0: Which makes me think he's more accomplished. No, it's fine.
1: To them.
0: You know, Duran's accomplished. He's accomplished.
1: Yes, I was about to say, it's Duran Bernard.
0: Yeah. But the other two, you don't recall their name.
1: Please stop asking me that. I don't.
0: About recalling?
1: And okay. I can't even begin to recall their names, which makes me feel really, really bad.
0: It's okay. You're not going to see them. You're going to see Duran and Kehlani.
1: So excited.
0: No shade to them.
1: How was her show in Raleigh last night? Who went to the show in Raleigh? Anybody go?
0: I heard you went to Chance the Rapper over the weekend.
1: Great job.
0: Hey, Drank.
1: Loved Chance the Rapper. Yes, you did.
0: I told you that was one of my favorite ones.
1: He put on a great show. Yeah. We had a great time with Chance.
0: Yeah.
1: And he loved the crowd. He was like, yes. I love coming to North Carolina.
0: He loved us then. He was like, man, y'all are one of the dopest crowd. Yeah, man.
1: Yes.
0: Great.
1: Yes.
0: But take your fan today. I remember you did let me. Did you charge your fan up? Because I had your fan the other weekend. Did you charge your fan? You're going to need
1: I charged it up.
0: It's going to be high 95.
1: Woo!
0: So you're going to need that good fan today.
1: Woo, we're going to be hot out there.
0: Well, this evening, anyway. Sunset should be around 7:46.
1: Okay. So by the time she come on, it should be getting a little.
0: Girl, it's going to be 89. Tell me about the time she come on. Boy, it's going to be 89.
1: We can't wait to see you tonight, Kehlani. So excited. Duran, I can't wait. I cannot wait. And the other two, too.
0: Hey. No, see, you didn't have to do that.

0: Get this crazy man off the street.
1: You're listening to Drink on the Rocks Morning Show right here on 102 Jams. Good morning, boo. It's 7:43, and right now we are inside the stream session where we get together and talk about the things we've been streaming. Music. Yes, we talk about that. Movies. Yes, we talk about those. Shows. Yes, we talk about it all in the stream session. If you got something that you want to recommend, give us a call. We'd love to hear about it. 336-974-0102.
2: I watched, they got a new Untold on there now, Roxy. I watched yesterday, The Testimony of Vince Young. Do you remember who Vince Young was?
1: Yes, quarterback.
2: That's right, from Texas, Longhorns.
1: Okay, yes, yes, it's coming back.
2: Took down the Giants, that was USC at the time. Matt Leinart, Reggie Bush, Lindale White, they had won the national championship 2 years in a row, back-to-back, and they were going for a three-peat. Vince Young was the great quarterback from Texas Longhorns. You know, they had had a couple of great seasons with him, and then they were finally undefeated. USC were undefeated, and they were going to meet at that national championship game. Vince Young had just lost the Heisman to Reggie Bush.
1: Dang.
2: Which we thought Vince would have gotten it, but no. Reggie Bush was great. Like, he lost to Reggie Bush. Like, it was Reggie Bush.
1: Didn't Reggie Bush end up losing it?
2: Oh, yeah, they took it away from me. Yeah. From some...
1: Taking improper legal benefits
2: Yeah, the improper benefits.
1: But they got it back.
2: They did.
1: Oh, okay,
2: he got it back.
1: I didn't know that.
2: Yeah, okay. But it was Reggie Bush. He lost that Heisman to Reggie Bush. So after he lost that Heisman, you know, Vince Young was on a warpath. And he balled that national championship game and won the game at the last second.
1: It went down to the wire?
2: Yeah, it went to the wire. That championship game, what was that? 04, 05, somewhere around in there?
1: Oh, yeah. You know I wasn't locked in.
2: Yeah, I know you weren't locked in. No, I know you weren't locked in then.
1: Oh, gosh, you
2: weren't locked in. But that was like the greatness. That was like, you know, the great time, you know. But when he got to the NFL, he had some good moments, but then it started to spiral down. For old Vince Young.
1: Okay.
2: You know, but still in college, like I even started a little debate on my Facebook page. I asked everybody who was better in college, Vince Young or Cam Newton. And it started a good little feed under my post.
1: Who do you give it to?
2: I give it to Vince Young.
1: Interesting.
2: I give it to Vince Young.
1: Okay.
2: Just the giant of a team he took down.
1: Mm-hmm.
2: Y'all, they had Matt Leinart, Reggie Bush, and Lindale White. They had Vince Young and Matt Leinart were the two best quarterbacks in the nation that year. Reggie Bush and Lindale White were the two best running backs on the same done team. And I think Vince was better in college.
1: Did Cam win a ship in college?
2: Yeah, Cam won the ship.
1: He did?
2: Yeah, Cam won the ship, and he won the Heisman. And Cam won the Heisman. That's why a lot of people under my feed were giving Cam
1: the nod over
2: Vince. But I was like, Vince lost to Reggie stinking Bush, man. It was Reggie Bush. I mean, dang. But hey, it was still a great documentary.
1: Okay.
2: Vince Young's story. And it was really good.
1: At some point I will be watching that with my boo.
2: Oh yes, you will.
1: So yeah.
2: Oh, Chris is definitely gonna watch that.
1: I'll let you know how it goes when I do.
2: Yeah. And I see that Untold is coming out with one about Ray Gun. Remember Ray Gun who did the breakdancing?
1: What the hell is that?
2: They're doing an Untold on Ray Gun, the breakdancing girl from the 2024 Olympics who got up there and was trash.
1: What did she get one for?
2: I don't know. I guess they're going to be...
1: I'd be fine not knowing anything else about her.
2: Right.
1: Got up there playing on that Olympic stage.
2: Yeah. I think they're going to be talking to her about how she handled all the internet scrutiny afterwards, Rob. Everything that happened afterwards.
1: No. How about we get on here and talk about what a fool you looked at breakdancing at the Olympics? Let's start there. Were you for real or what? Okay.
2: I think that
1: needs to be the number one question.
2: Hey, Rock, that was one of the first events I think they nixed. They just cut out of the Olympics because they vote on them. They got that one out of there quick.
1: Well, they should have had some actual break dancers.
2: Yeah, should have.
1: maybe it would have gone over a lot better if you would have actually had people that could actually break dance and not old Ray Gun up there playing in people's face.
2: Yeah. So when they drop Ray Guns Rock, I might have to watch.
1: I ain't watching it.
3: You ain't watching Ray Guns.
1: I ain't watching Ray Guns. I'm just fine not knowing nothing about Ray Gun. I don't want to know nothing else about her. What she should do to handle the scrutiny is just fade on to black.
2: Yeah. Because doing the untold, that'll bring it
1: back
2: up.
1: That's going to bring it back.
2: For me, that'll bring it back up. That'll bring it right back up.
1: Like, girl. You're asking for it at this point.
2: Because you was trash on the up there.
1: 336-974-0102. What you got in the stream session this morning?

0: talk mad, I'm like. Oh, my bad. Sorry.
1: Oh.
0: I didn't mean to do that.
1: I thought you was about to drop.
0: We'll bring it back.
1: I thought you was about to drop Hustling and talk about how Rick Ross canned it on everybody last weekend.
0: That was discussed yesterday. But would you like to add to the conversation?
1: Because you sure can. I mean, I was just like, hey, when I saw it, y'all, I was just like, doesn't surprise me a bit.
0: Trifling ass.
1: From that one right there. And then I went on, I was, you know, just online, and it, stuff just kept popping up and popping up. And another, some young lady who was, I guess, some type of influencer or whatever here in North Carolina, she went live and stuff and was talking about how he had concerts in Florida the same night.
0: Mm-hmm.
1: Like, he canceled the ones here and then did ones down there. I said, wow.
0: Trifling.
1: Y'all would be silly to even, anybody to ever bring him back to North Carolina would be silly. And y'all would be silly to buy tickets.
0: People bought outfits.
1: Yo, I was seeing
0: like
1: that.
0: This was a black tie affair.
1: People really did.
0: So people went out and bought gowns. Like one guy told me he rented a tux.
1: A few people rented tuxedos.
0: So that he could go out there for Rick Ross black tie experience.
1: Yeah.
0: So yeah, Rick Ross will absolutely be first in line in the virtual slap session tomorrow. And he will remain in the number two spot as he has been for several years at this point on my scumbag list.
1: Yeah. Yeah. So I'm with you on that.
0: Mm-hmm.
1: Dang, I took my scrap list down too. Remember?
0: Yes, he was there. He was on there.
1: Back up. Now it's back up.

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1: Get this crazy man off the street.
2: You're listening to 102 Jams at 7:58. Good morning, boo. It's the DR right here with you inside the stream session, where we get together and talk about all the things we've been streaming. Okay, what do you want to recommend this morning? Or what do you want to warn everybody against? Shows, movies, music. We talk about it all in the stream session. Mm-hmm. If you have something you want to chat about, give us a call. 336-974-0102 is the number. Good morning, boo. What you recommended today in the stream session?
3: So, it's this really good movie on Netflix called The Whisper Man. Mm. I'm not sure if y'all heard about it. It's really, really good.
4: I was going to get on that yesterday. But I was on my worst exes ever. I got stuck on that. But yeah,
2: It's got Robert De Niro in it.
4: Yep.
3: Yep, it's worth the watch, Drink. It's worth the watch.
4: Okay.
2: It's a movie or a show?
4: It's a movie.
3: It's a movie.
2: Okay.
3: And also, The Pastor's Wife, that's a little documentary, and it was really good. I think it only had like 3 episodes.
2: Girl, I'm on episode 2. I watched the first episode. I'm on episode 2.
3: Yes, it is worth the watch.
2: Do you think he did it?
3: I do.
4: Leave it right there.
3: Yep, leave it right there.
2: Because I don't know.
3: Leave it right there.
2: So I haven't gotten to the investigation or anything like that yet. Mm-hmm. I only watched the first episode. But, Drake, basically, the death of a pastor's wife, I mean, the title says wife dies.
4: Oh, that's another one that I went and watched the little trailer part too. I was like, yeah, I got to get that one too. The Whisper Man and that one was one I got to watch. I'm going to watch.
3: Yes.
4: Yeah.
3: Yeah. All right. Roxy, when I tell you that the pastor's wife, pay close attention, because the question that you ask, that question going to come up again at the end.
2: Okay.
3: All right.
4: We'll get back together
2: next week. We're going to watch both of them and talk about it next week.
3: Please, sure will. Can't wait to hear it.
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40 with such shebang. 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Yeah.

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1: All right, no accidents last hour. Let's keep it rolling just like that. Alamance County's good. Davidson County's good. Forsyth County, you got an accident. Cleveland Avenue at Bethlehem Lane. Guilford County's fine. And the outskirts are fine. Well, there goes that.
2: Hey.
1: I come back, y'all just want to hit something, huh? Go ahead, tear it up.
2: Maybe it's you. Maybe you give accident energy.
1: All right.
2: Maybe it's your fault.
1: All right.
2: Y'all be safe on the roads.

0: Lamont.
1: What's up?
0: And let me tell you something. If you're out here in these dating streets, you got to keep your head on a whole swivel. Because I know every woman that was conned by this fool, Dejan Love, is feeling real silly right about now.
1: They got to wear that. Roxy, whoever they are, they have to wear that.
0: And let me tell you something. If it was me, listen, you would never know. I would not never tell none of y'all. I swear.
1: And I hope he didn't show y'all that video of him running on that sand with that helmet that don't fit right. First of all, we don't even be on the sand with no helmets on. It's hot out here already. We don't have no helmets on. We out here just training. And none of that looked good.
0: He was looking like Spencer James on All American.
1: Oh,
0: wasn't he?
1: Man. First thing I thought of, I said, that boy, like, he played, he was an extra in All-American.
0: If you haven't heard about Dejan Love, he is a 35-year-old man that pretended to be a San Francisco 49ers wide receiver. He would also pretend to be a very successful real estate investor, and he has been arrested by the FBI for allegedly running a multi-state romance scheme in which he conned 26 women out of $1.3 million.
1: Yeah.
0: They say it was a very elaborate scheme, Big Drank. He would use dating apps to meet these women.
1: All right.
0: Then once he met the women, he would establish his fake lifestyle with them.
1: Okay.
0: What?
1: First thing right there, ladies. Hmm? All the NFL player got to be online. That ain't registering to you. I'm in the NFL. Why I got to be online trying to find a date? I can just walk down the tunnel before the game or after the game.
0: I mean, dating apps are very commonplace now, Drink.
1: Look at me, I'm tripping.
0: You've been
1: Man Tateo was on one. Look at me,
0: For
1: Remember
0: a
1: Man
0: long
1: Tateo?
0: Time. Yes.
1: Okay, I'm tripping. I'm just drinking. Come on back. And he was one of the best ones in the country playing in college. He was on the date. Okay, I'm right.
0: You've been out of the game for a long time.
1: I have. I'm tripping.
0: Dating apps are a prevalent part of dating culture right now.
1: I'm tripping.
0: It's primarily how people meet today.
1: I'm tripping. Let me just concentrate
0: real,
1: more on the video
0: real?
1: And the saying. Let me go back to the video and the saying.
0: Focus on that.
1: On stuff like that. Yeah, okay.
0: Focus on that.
1: I was tripping.
0: Dejan Love would meet these women. He'd establish his fake lifestyle. He had a very active Instagram where he would post fake stories about his NFL journey. Mm. He'd post fake workouts. He had fake brand partnerships. There's even a video of him on there signing a fake contract. He went as far as to having a fake financial advisor who was also arrested that was in on the scheme to defraud these women. So he would, you know, forge these relationships with them. He would gain their trust. And then once he gained their trust, he would start introducing all of these, quote, financial opportunities, end quote, to them.
1: Mm-hmm.
0: Him and the other guy who he was arrested with, let me get his name, Taylor Chan. Taylor Chan, who, by the way, is 18 years old and looks all of 18 years old. He looks like a baby. That boy couldn't get on no FaceTime with me trying to convince me that he was some successful financial advisor. Baby, you look like you're still in high school.
1: Yeah.
0: I don't know how they were able to get away with this. But anyway, Taylor was posing as his fake financial advisor, and they would advise these women to invest money in these fake companies. They would use fake documents that they created via different apps. They would make fake bank statements, and they would make fake portfolios to show women, oh, this is what your money's doing, and this is how it's growing, and this is, you know, this is where what you're projected to get. Additionally, if the women didn't have the money to give them, they would convince them to take out personal loans, after which the women would hand over every penny to these men for investment purposes. Each of the 26 women that were interviewed,
1: they got to wear that.
0: Each woman that was interviewed reported they did not see one dime of their money back once they gave it to Love and Chan. The money was gone at that point. Now, when the women started questioning, okay, what's going on with my investments? Once they asked one too many questions or they ran out of money to give them, They got blocked. Ghosted. Poof, pal, I'm gone.
1: Poof, pal, be gone.
0: Gone, drink. 26 women and the FBI believe there are absolutely more.
1: Dang.
0: And all of the money was being used to fund their lavish lifestyles. What a shame. Now, this has gone extremely viral just because, again, Love was very active on social media. And so all of these videos, people have been finding them and posting them and laughing at them. You just heard Drake talk about the workout video on the beach in the too small helmet.
1: Terrible.
0: I mean, there are several videos where, I mean, he is just running off at the mouth. Running off at the mouth. But a lot of what he's saying don't make sense.
1: No.
0: And in one of the videos, he's like, yeah, I'm about to show you how I'm living over here. I'm thinking he's about to turn the camera and show this very lavish condo, you know, with a view overlooking the beach. No, he starts going in bags, showing clothes and showing car keys and showing shoes and watches and whatnot. Like, baby.
1: What you want me to show?
0: Baby.
1: I ain't got nothing else.
0: Meanwhile, I'm looking at the walls in the background. I'm like, boy, that's a regular apartment you in. That is a regular apartment.
1: Hey, them walls will tell it, won't they? Especially them blinds.
0: Walls and blinds?
1: They'll tell it.
0: They will tell on you every time.
1: They will tell it. They'll tell it.
0: Yeah, so this is just very, very unfortunate. And I know that the internet is having a great time with this, but I do feel bad for the women. I do, Drank is looking at me like, girl, bye. I know, I do feel bad for them.
1: You would not have failed for any of that.
0: No, I would not have. No, now, I would not have.
1: You would not have let someone convince you to go take out loans on your personal credit. Mm-mm. And then once you get the money, you give all of it to here, turn it all over to them for investment purposes.
0: Mm-mm. Mm-mm. I ain't never been that crazy in love. I have not. But that's what a scammer does. That's what a scammer does that uses these type of romance schemes. They gain your trust. Then the next thing you know, there's some urgent reason that they need your money.
1: Mm-hmm.
0: And they need it now. They need it right now. And they pressure like... You trust them. You feeling like you like them. Mm-hmm. You're building a relationship with them. Next thing you know, I need money. Money, money, money, money, money.
1: Money, money, money, money, money.
0: Hey, don't get got like that.
1: Yeah.
0: Don't get got like that. So, yeah, he's been arrested and he's in jail and he's going to stay in jail because they won't give him any bond or anything. Prosecutors are like, he is a flight risk, okay? He uses multiple names, multiple phones, multiple IDs. He's got no known residence. We got to keep him in our sights. And the judge agreed. So I will certainly be paying attention to this case because I'm actually interested in the final number of women and the final amount of money. Because the FBI say we had 26 women, $1.3 million thus far, but there are more. There are certainly more. So, again, keep your head on a swivel in these dating streets, honey.
1: Mm.
0: I don't want it to be you.
1: Why they believe that video he was in that saying?

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0: tonight. Shout out to everybody that's going to be at the concert tonight. Can't wait to sing that with Kehlani.
1: You know, Usher might pop out and do that song with her.
0: So excited about that. No, don't even joke about that.
1: Don't even joke about it.
0: The last time Drake tried to tell that joke, somebody thought he was for real. So we're not even going to do it today.
1: And you know who you are. Yep.
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2: Hey, good morning. Okay, I got two questions.
1: What's
2: my
1: up,
2: first
1: boo?
2: Question is, me and my sister was running a little late, so who was y'all talking about the scammers?
1: Okay. His name is Day John.
2: Okay, who are they talking about?
1: Day John.
3: Mm-hmm.
2: We don't know him, girl.
1: No, he was on the West Coast.
3: Yeah, he's on the West Coast.
1: Yeah, he was working
3: on the West Coast.
1: On the West Coast, but he got he got arrested by the FBI.
2: Yeah, we're gonna have to look into that. Okay, and then another thing is because we sit here having a debate, we cannot call back to slap somebody.
1: Go ahead, you can do it now.
2: Thank you. I want to slap my sister husband.
1: What he do?
2: Because he got us running around like a chicken with our head cut off this morning. Like, people ain't got kids and people ain't got school. We both got school this morning. We both got kids to take school. And you want to get your dumb ass locked up.
3: He done got locked up.
1: Oh, he done got locked up.
2: Yeah.
1: He done
2: got himself locked up.
1: What'd
2: he
1: do?
2: And then he put a time frame on us.
1: What'd he do to get locked up?
2: We don't know. He won't tell us.
4: I know he was missing the rest. He left last night and went somewhere and was drinking, so we wait. They told us to call back in 15 minutes to see what all the charges was, but he won't tell me.
2: He won't tell us because he know he wrong.
4: He just would have kept himself home. Nobody told him to be out 2, 3 o'clock in the morning.
2: He wrong.
4: That's what he did.
1: Uh-uh. Why he won't tell you the charges, though?
2: Because he know he was wrong.
1: Oh, hell no. Well, wait, look, when you talk to him, call me back and let me know what happened.
2: Okay.
1: I hope he all right, though.
2: Yeah, he good. We finna go get him.
1: Okay. All right, y'all.
2: All right.
3: Mm-hmm. Mm. 75.
1: Because I'm invested now. I feel like I'm part of it.
3: Hey, if you ain't ready to tell me what you did, you might not want to call me.
1: Probably got in a fight.
3: Because they like we got to go get him. Got in a fight?
1: Mm-hmm.
3: Oh, 9 a.m.?
1: They say he was out last night, though. He was out last night.
3: He was out last night.
1: Yeah.
3: Probably did get into a little scuffle. We're going to say a little scuffle, too.
1: Mm-hmm. Got in a scuffle.
3: 75. Hope he won, because you don't want to get locked up and lose. 75. 95 would be the high. Going to be hot. You in there. You done got beat up, and you in there, too.
1: I'm going to assume he won.
3: Like he was the aggressor.
1: Well, I guess he would have had to be because he got locked up. I was about to say, no, he was defending himself. But no, then he got locked up though. Or maybe there was a big commotion. I'm going to wait till they call me back. Y'all don't forget to call me back now. I'm invested in this.

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1: It's Drink on the Rocks morning show on 102 Jams. Good morning, boo. You're listening at 8:49. And right now we are inside the stream session where we get together and talk about all the things we've been streaming. Music, movie, shows, the good and the bad. We discuss it all in the stream session. Mm-hmm. But right now I want to have a little bit of fun inside the stream session, Big Drink. I want to play Take Your Pick Tuesday inside the stream session. Now, this list is actually a listener-submitted list of black classics. Take Your Pick Tuesday, black classics. Now, our last Take Your Pick Tuesday was black comedies. This one is black classic movies, all right? So how Take Your Pick works is I give you two options. I give Drink two options. He takes his pick of the two. And then we just continue until we get down to a winner. All right? So today's category, again, is black classics. You can play along with Drink, see if you agree with his picks or if you don't. Big Drink, are you ready? I know you're passionate about this category here, black classics.
2: Yep.
1: All right. First up, Color Purple or New Jack City?
3: What?
1: Color Purple or New Jack City?
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1: Color Purple or Boys in the Hood?
2: Boys in the Hood.
1: Boys in the Hood or Malcolm X?
2: Boys in the Hood.
1: Boys in the Hood or What's Love Got to Do with It?
2: Ooh, Ike was something, wasn't he?
1: Something horrible.
2: Boys in the Hood.
1: Boys in the Hood or Menace to Society?
2: Menace.
1: Menace to Society or Bad Boys?
2: Bad Boys.
1: Bad Boys or Waiting to Excel?
2: Bad Boys.
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2: Players Club.
1: Players Club or Soul Food?
2: Dang. 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
1: Players Club or Ray?
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1: Players Club or Creed?
2: Players Club.
1: Players Club or Lean on Me?
2: Dang. Why you do that? Lean on Me.
1: Lean on Me or Higher Learning?
2: Whoa. Now that's a B-side one that people, it don't get its respect.
1: Higher Learning. You know, but you told me I need to watch that. I've never seen it.
2: Get its respect. I'm going to stay Lean on Me.
1: Lean on Me or Coach Carter?
2: Lean on Me.
1: Lean on Me or Remember the Titans?
2: Lean on Me.
1: Lean on Me or Rosewood?
2: Touching my heart now. Lean on Me.
1: Lean on Me or Do the Right Thing?
2: Do the Right Thing.
1: Do the Right Thing or Poetic Justice?
2: Do the Right Thing.
1: Do the Right Thing.
2: It's only one other movie that could have took out everything out of that. It's only one movie that could take everything out.
1: Okay, what was it?
2: I'm glad you didn't say it. School Days.
1: That is Drink's one.
2: Listen here.
1: That's Drink's movie right there.
2: Listen here.
1: All right, so Drink's finished with Do the Right Thing.
2: Not bad. That Do the Right Thing is good.
1: All right, so that was our stream session edition of Take Your Pick Tuesday. That was a listener-submitted list. John. Big shout-out to John.
2: John
1: sent that list and was like, hey, I want to see what Drink end up with this one right here.
2: Yeah.
1: Where did you end up with?

0: Real quick, just want to let everybody know who was at the Don Toliver concert last week with me. We were so lit, right? Had a great time, right? Don done bought out Drake in Toronto at the Stop in Toronto.
1: Man.
0: He bought out Drake at the Toronto stop, and Drake did some songs off Iceman. They said that's his first time doing anything off Iceman, Drake performing it somewhere at Don Toliver's Toronto stop for the concert.
1: Mm.
0: So
1: would have been nice to have it down here, huh?
0: Just thought I'd let y'all know that.
1: No need. It's fine.
0: Just thought I'd share.
1: It's okay.
0: But that crowd still didn't look as lit as ours, even with Drake.
1: Mm-hmm.
0: I ain't lying.
1: Oh, yeah, we know you're not lying.
2: Bring the beat back.
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0: It's time for traffic on 102 James.
1: All right, 909. Roxy over here laughing because my computer key's stuck on my laptop and I got to hit him hard. So it's loud. When I'm typing over here, it's loud. It's tack, tack, tack, tack, tack. Because I got stuck keys.
2: Drake over here typing loud as hell. Like, what is going on?
1: These keys be stuck, man. You supposed to be able to just tap this real light and it'll go in and it should do. But you, I don't know how to clean it out. Anywho, time for your traffic. Hopefully there are no accidents out there to report. Alamance County, you're fine. Davidson County's fine. Forsyth County's fine. Guilford County's fine. Outskirts, fine.
2: It's sorry.
1: Look at there. Fine.
2: We almost had another accident-free morning.
1: Yeah.
2: It was our fault.
1: Forsyth messed it up last hour.
2: Yeah.
1: It's fine. It's okay. I ain't calling nobody out. It's fine.
2: I mean, you literally just I mean, I was going to call us out anyway. I didn't need you to do it.
1: I was just saying I wasn't.
2: I was going to do it.
1: I mean, it wasn't a call out. It was just a mentioning. That's the difference. There's a difference in mentioning and calling
2: someone
1: out. That
2: can also be referred to
1: as a call out.
2: Y'all be safe.

0: 17. Huh? How y'all feeling on this terrific Tuesday morning? Listen, I was telling Roxy earlier this morning that we are going to have to just come to grips with it. There are some old performers out here right now, and they're going to go right in front of us right there. You gonna buy a ticket one day?
1: Oh, don't say that.
0: And that's how they want it. Listen, it's daylight.
1: That would be traumatizing.
0: And that's how they want to live it. That's how they want to live it. And we gotta let them live it the way they want to live it. And if they want to be on stage today, just cannot do it no more. We gotta let them do it.
1: No, you cannot subject concert goers to something like that.
0: We gotta let them do it.
1: No,
0: they still buying the tickets, ain't they?
1: Mm-mm.
0: Ain't people still buying the tickets?
1: Mm-mm.
0: Lionel Richie, y'all, he done checked himself into a hospital. They say he's in intensive care. He's getting tests done. He's getting tests done, and he hopes to be released today. You know, he had these similar issues a few months ago. You know, I forgot which date it was, but he had to, you know, stop a date,
1: mm-hmm.
0: postpone, you get himself back together.
1: Yeah.
0: And then he stopped back. And then we saw the video of him, you know, shading Usher and Chris Brown.
1: That has nothing to do with this.
0: He was shading them.
1: That has
0: Usher
1: nothing to do
0: with Chris Brown.
1: This.
0: Y'all remember that?
1: So apparently at Lionel Richie's most recent show in St. Louis.
0: Yeah, St. Louis.
1: He suffered some medical emergency, and people believe it started as early as on stage because apparently he had to be given a chair.
0: Yes.
1: And he had to sit down mid-performance to finish.
0: And I'm like, y'all, they not going to get off of there. They're not.
1: After said performance, it's being reported that he checked himself into ICU, but several medical professionals are in the comments like, baby, you can't check yourself into

0: I see you. That's based on your condition.
1: Yeah.
0: Like, whatever's going on with Lionel Richie, it is so concerning.
1: They took you up there.
0: You were put in ICU, and, you know, medical professionals believe they're kind of trying to soften the blow by saying, oh, he checked himself in, but you can't do that.
1: Hey, Rock, did you see the other video of, oh my gosh. Why am I having a brain fart?
0: Charlie Wilson.
1: Mm-hmm. Charlie Wilson's up there performing, and like his backup singer is pretty much holding him. Like, just, you know, he has his arm, like he has Charlie, and Charlie standing there, like he's being, like he's standing there. And I'm just like, man.
0: And that's very sad.
1: And that's very, like, you don't, like, we love Charlie Wilson.
0: I saw Charlie Wilson maybe 3 years ago. The last time I went to Essence, which I do think was 3 years ago, two or three. It wasn't that long ago, and he did great.
1: Yeah.
0: He was actually my favorite performer of the evening. Like, he was excellent.
1: But, you know, these health problems have just... This is something recent, as of in the last year or so.
0: Oh, no. Charlie was up there on stage talking about all the stuff he had already gone through.
1: Oh, yeah, yeah. Oh, at the one you saw him? Oh,
0: he just wasn't down bad at that point.
1: Oh, okay.
0: Yeah,
1: okay.
0: So maybe it's something that's ongoing.
1: Ongoing, yeah.
0: Oh, that's very sad.
1: Yeah, I saw a video of Charlie sitting, and like he was standing beside somebody, and they were holding his arm.
0: That's so
1: sad. They
0: had,
1: you know, kind of, you know, like they hold, like, you know, like they, you know, just there. I'm there just in case, you know. And I'm just like, man.
0: I mean,
1: who are you to tell him to stop?
0: That's what I'm saying.
1: Who are you to tell him? Who am I? Who are we?
0: Who are we to tell him to stop when people are still buying tickets and it's like they want to do it?
1: And they want to do it.
0: But I mean, it comes to a point, Drank, like when it's just like, okay, you need to sit down. Like those videos of Gladys Knight that surfaced this week.
1: Because once again, you guys, like those three names we named, Gladys Knight, Charlie Wilson, Lionel Richie. They're
0: legendary.
1: Solidified. Legendary.
0: Legendary.
1: Nothing can be taken
0: away from
1: them. Y'all
0: literally don't have to do anything else.
1: Don't. I mean, solidified legendary.
0: But I think they're still doing it, hopefully. I don't know, but hopefully they're still doing it because it's what they like to do and it's what they love to do. They're just not ready to stop doing it.
1: Yeah.
0: Hopefully it is for that reason and not for financial reasons, because that would be incredibly sad.
1: Yeah, that would. That would be. But
0: prayers to all of them. Lord have mercy to Lionel Richie, to Charlie Wilson, and to Gladys Knight.
1: Yeah.
0: I mean, my goodness.
1: Yeah. Hmm. Who are we to tell them to stop, y'all?
0: I think we should, though.
1: I think, like, maybe we can do it, like, real subtle, like, just don't buy tickets.
0: Collectively?
1: Yes.

0: Wayne Keefe D. Davis guilty.
1: They did.
0: Have you been paying attention to this trial any, Drank?
1: No, because I just feel like it's been so long.
0: Yeah.
1: And I just really don't know what to believe. Mm. I don't know if I really believe Keefe D. I don't know if I believe the clips of people on the stand. I'm just like, everybody looks, I'm talking about, y'all, when I'm talking about everybody looks old.
0: Yeah, everybody's 60s. Everybody's in their 60s.
1: Old.
0: I mean, this was 30 years ago.
1: Yeah.
0: So,
1: yeah.
0: Keep that in mind.
1: Yeah.
0: Yeah.
1: And after 30 years pass, man, memories get foggy. Yeah, you remember major things probably, but.
0: Well, it's probably why you shouldn't run around talking about what you did and the crime and the part that you played, because that's what Keefe D did.
1: That's what he did. He got what he wanted.
0: So here we are. Yeah, Tupac's murder trial is over. Keefe D has been found guilty of first degree murder, and his own words were used against him because for years, Keefe D did interviews. Keefe D did podcasts. Keefe D wrote a book called Compton Street Legend, in which he talked about how he orchestrated the murder because Tupac jumped his nephew earlier in the night. Keefe D bought this on himself, and he's sitting in that courtroom looking sad, honey. I'm talking about as sad as he could be.
1: He was.
0: Yeah. Was looking very sad.
1: I mean.
0: And this is where we are. So he's going to be sentenced in October, and we'll see what the sentence is. But yeah, the trial is over, and we now officially, at least according to this case, know who was responsible for orchestrating the murder of Tupac back in 96. So,
1: yeah.
0: We'll see how much time he gets.
1: Yep.
0: Dang, Keefe D. Probably should have kept that mouth closed.
1: Man, I mean.
0: Then tried to use the defense. No, I was just lying about everything.
1: Clout's something else, ain't it? Because either way, it was all done for clout.
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2: 95 gonna be the high. You still got neighbors around there stunning with their green grass, staying with their green grass on you?
3: One of them.
2: Still green.
3: Yeah, one of them.
2: Flourish.
3: Hers just got green this season, though.
2: Oh, did.
3: See, we had one neighbor, theirs was green. They was stunting on everybody last season. Mm-hmm. Theirs done burned out. I don't know what happened.
2: Mm. Like, it was green last season.
3: Drink. They had the most beautiful grass.
2: It browned up on them.
3: It browned up. I don't know what happened.
2: It was a mad drought. It was a drought.
3: But my other neighbor, her grass looked good. She just got hers this season.
2: Does she water hers regularly?
3: I don't see her watering anything.
2: Hmm. What happened?
3: I don't know.
2: How'd you do it?
3: I don't know.
2: I'm telling you, because in my backyard, for the most part, y'all, my grass looks good for the most part. But it's this one little spot, look like LeBron hairline. I'm talking about it's diminishing. I'm like, why? I'm like, why right here? I'm like, why?
3: We got a spot like that too, but it's right in front of the gate of our fence. So I understand why
2: that spot is like that. That'll probably do that right there. Yeah.
3: So I know why that's like that. But we just gonna start fresh next season. We already got our grass man in order and ready.
2: Because, yeah, you know, September coming up, you know, once the weather starts, not just hot stuff, once this hot stuff goes away and it gets to turn into fallish, that's when they're coming there.
3: That's what he said.
2: Yeah, that's when they come in and plug your yard up and drop seeds down in there to, you know, get you
3: right.
2: That's
3: what he said. I was like, all right.
2: I done missed doing the last two seasons of plugging and dropping seeds. I ain't missing this one either.
3: All right.
2: Because my backyard LeBroning.
3: Yep. We locked in because we sick of the LeBroning.
2: It's this one spot. Like, dang, LeBron.

slaves. Atlanta was the mecca, building railroads and trains. Bear with me for a second, let me put y'all on game. The settlers was using town folk to make them richer. Fast forward 2024, you got the same agenda. You run to Atlanta when you

0: Real quick, we just played that Jeezy and Plies right there. How late am I, or are people just chatting in the comments? Plies and Angela Yee were a couple.
1: Hmm? When? I'm like, that was a while back.
0: I'm asking.
1: Long time ago.
0: I have no idea. So Angela Yee just got engaged. Congratulations to her. Mm-hmm. And like one of the comments I saw was, I was expecting to see Plies. And I was like, why would anyone be expecting to see Plies?
1: And then you see people in there talking about how
0: then
1: they was
0: I saw
1: couple?
0: More people, yes, talking about what happened to her and Plies. When did her and Plies break up? And I was like, when did her and Plies get together?
1: Right.
0: Where have I been? I ain't never heard that.
2: Get this crazy man off the street.
1: I ain't never heard that either.
0: That's what I'm saying. Apparently, I'm super late because the man that proposed certainly was not Plies.
1: No.
0: So.
1: Man.
0: It's been long enough since her and Plies for her to get a whole new man and for them to build a relationship to the road to engagement.
1: I'm sitting there like, man, I ain't never known Plies to be with nobody.
0: Me neither. But when I tell you they was all in the comments talking about Plies.
1: Dang, I said, they was.
0: What? Yeah. Apparently, they
1: me.
0: Were a thing, child. According to the comments.
1: According to the comments, anyway.
0: Good morning, boo. You're listening to the DR right here on 102 Jams. It's 9:49, and we are inside the stream session. You know, this is where we get together and talk about all the things we've been streaming. Movies, music, shows, we discuss it all. If you've got something that you want to recommend inside the stream session, you are more than welcome to give us a call. 336-974-0102 is the number. Let me tell y'all something. I watched an old-ass movie that I really enjoyed. And I watched this old movie to prepare me for a new movie I want to see that just dropped. I watched Troy.
1: Now listen here. Now wasn't that good?
0: Let me tell y'all something.
1: Now wasn't that good?
0: Troy was a good movie.
1: Huh?
0: Everybody was telling me, Drake, that I had to watch Troy, or not that I had to, but I should watch Troy to get ready for the Odyssey.
1: Yes.
0: So I was like, cool, let me watch Troy. Now I'm not thinking Troy was going to be something I'm interested in. It was about the Trojan War, Greek mythology, and
1: have
0: all
1: of that.
0: Have
1: you ever heard of the Trojan Horse and the story of the Trojan Horse and all that, though?
0: Yes,
1: you've heard
0: I
1: of
0: had.
1: It. Okay, cool, cool.
0: Yes,
1: boom.
0: I had.
1: Boom, but not the story of Helen of Troy.
0: No, had never heard of the story of Helen of Troy. Didn't know all of that. But let me tell you something. Brad Pitt as Achilles?
1: What's up? The man,
0: was
1: won't
0: he? Was the man
1: he was the
0: in
1: man,
0: that movie,
1: won't
0: y'all.
1: When you mad when he died. When you, well, like we all know in Greek mythology how Achilles.
0: Yes.
1: Because his name is Achilles.
0: I was about to say.
1: But when it happens, you're
0: I'm
1: like, oh, my
0: I'm going to talk
1: gosh.
0: About this. I'm sorry. If you haven't seen it, I don't
1: That's
0: know.
1: Your fault.
0: It's
1: Roxy's
0: old.
1: The last one. Roxy is the very last one. She's the last one to see Troy. She's the very last one to see Troy.
0: Talk about it. If you ain't seen it by now, then you don't want to see it, and you ain't gonna see it. Okay. Now I don't know what to tell you.
1: Okay.
0: But anyway, okay. So Troy starts off. Paris done stole Helen from her husband, who is the king of another kingdom. Now it just so happens that this king that he stole Helen from is brothers of like the big king.
1: What's
0: I can't
1: up?
0: Remember his name.
1: Yeah, Agamemnon.
0: Agamemnon. Now, Agamemnon was going and taking over everything.
1: What's up?
0: He was taking everybody's land, taking everybody's army. So he didn't really give a damn that his brother's wife had got stole. He just wanted to get Troy. For real.
1: For real.
0: So that's how the whole battle started.
1: So that's how the war can start. Oh, you got over there, so now I got a reason to fight
0: the
1: you.
0: The war started because Paris took Helen. Paris and Helen fell in love.
1: What's up? He young.
0: Yes,
1: she young.
0: Man. And that's how, man, y'all, this was a good movie.
1: Was,
0: I
1: wasn't
0: really
1: it?
0: Enjoyed it. Like watching all the battles were good. The Trojan horse part was good. The end made me mad. And you know what? I knew Paris' weak self. Something told me he's going to be the one to take Achilles out.
1: Mm-hmm.
0: Because Achilles' mama told him, if you go

0: to this war, you ain't coming back.
1: Yep.
0: Achilles' mama had already told him, like, you know, your destiny as a great warrior and your death walk hand in hand. So if you go on over there, you ain't coming back. So Achilles knew he was over there to die. Achilles didn't care anyway. Could nobody whoop Achilles' ass, y'all?
1: No.
0: Nobody. No. Achilles, not even the king.
1: No.
0: Even Achilles would talk to anybody how he wanted to.
1: He talked to Agamemnon crazy, all that. He was Agamemnon's like main warrior. He'd talk to him like, what? Better shut up, fool.
0: He would. Achilles didn't care about nothing.
1: What's up?
0: His army would follow him. He wouldn't even follow the king's orders. He'd be like, nah, we staying back right here.
1: Hey, he lost it when that cousin put on his stuff and went to war and got killed.
0: Oh, man.
1: He lost it.
0: Y'all, then Achilles' cousin was a little young boy. Achilles had been training him up.
1: But he didn't want him to fight like that yet.
0: He didn't want him to go yet.
1: He ain't ready. No, he ain't ready.
0: Child, the cousin done stole Achilles' gear and put it on. Everybody thought he was Achilles.
1: Yeah.
0: But it wasn't. And he ended up dying.
1: And the son of the king was the one who killed Achilles' cousin.
0: Yep.
1: So Achilles went out there. I mean, he didn't put on his helmet, nothing. He said, no. Bring him out here, and I'm going to thrash him right now. Killed that son, then tied him up and drove and rode him off, dragging him.
0: Did. This was a really
1: good movie.
0: Good movie. I thoroughly enjoyed it.
1: Roxy is the last one to see Troy, guys. Everybody listen to us now, like, she talking about Troy. Yeah, she is. But she got, yes. I mean, that's how Roxy is in her movie journey now.
0: The 2004 action film, Troy, yes.
1: Yes.
0: That one with Brad Pitt in his prime. I'm talking Brad Pitt was in his prime in this one.
1: Brad Pitt and my other dude was the other son.
0: Hector?
1: I forgot his real name. I forgot his real name, but
0: Hector name.
1: Yeah.
0: Eric Bana.
1: Boom, yeah. Yeah, they all was in their prime.
0: I'm not familiar with Eric Bana.
1: Yeah.
0: But yeah, everybody was in their prime in this one. This is good. I really enjoyed it. So now I'm ready to see the Odyssey. Now that I've seen Troy and I have the backstory and I understand where we're picking up in the Odyssey.
1: Mm-hmm.
0: I'm ready to see that one now.
1: And now the Odyssey really does get into the Greek mythology stuff.
0: Okay.
1: Like, you know.
0: Okay. I'm interested in that because there were a lot of references to the gods in Troy, mm-hmm. but not a lot of the Greek mythology,
1: you didn't see
0: really.
1: The mythical things.
0: No,
1: you know, yeah, you'll
0: no.
1: see some of those. You'll see those in the Odyssey.
0: Yeah, so I'm mm-hmm. very interested.
1: You're going to love it.
0: In the Odyssey now.
1: You're going to love the Odyssey. Watch it today.
0: Mm-hmm.
1: God dog it, you're going to love it.

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40 with such shebang. All of my ops, they des. 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They tryna get back on the net. 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Yeah.

Shebang! September is here. Happy first of the month. It's your midday tea with Maya B. Can you believe it? We are at the fourth quarter, y'all. Last 4 months of the year. Woo! Let me know what you want to hear on this Tuesday on the IG 102 underscore jams with a Z. Good morning.

got a in my dental, blowing hemp in a rental. 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

0: Girl, you a 10, girl, you a 10, girl, you a 10. 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
1: 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What are you gonna get Big Mama for her birthday? It's jams.

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0: 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More jams on the way. Your favorite song coming up.
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1: I used to think about immature things. 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

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They locked him up again. 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He did a U-turn. They locked him up. 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Took Tiny down the way. 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

0: 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Don't you go nowhere.
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1: B2K with some new music in the year that's not 2K. We talking about 2K 2026, and they got new music. You heard me right? Mileage on your jams.

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They just traded your boy. So I'm back down here in Carolina playing for the Panthers this upcoming season. So, yeah, holler at me.

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0: 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Well, I finished the book in one night anyway, so I win, Patty. 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
2: Can't stand Top Dog. Every time I turn on the radio, I hear, Mountie's on TV. I turned on the TV. I seen a commercial on my TV. He got billboards up everywhere. You can't get away from him. He on the sides of buses. He's everywhere. Mountie's sponsoring stuff. You seen it coming down the timeline. Can't get away from him. We get it. Then the guy on the radio, I really hate him. His voice is irritating. It drives me crazy. I be driving. I be trying to snatch the radio out the car when he come on. He irritates me. Then my kids. He got my kids in it. My kids walking around talking about they gonna bite me. Then my dog. I'm looking at him funny like, I'm ready to get rid of you too. Get away from me. Please deliver this message to Top Dog. Tell him whatever point you was trying to prove, you proved it. If you get into an accident, that's who you call. Top Dog Law.

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0: 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Major mix. The traffic mix. 5 to 6. 102 jams. 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Special K. And Fat G's. 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She can feel it in her knees.
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1: I agree. 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First of the month, rent is due. You know what it is, your boy Fat G's rocking out with you, feeling good, feeling great, happy September. We done stepped into September, okay? Listen here. Anything that happened last month, don't worry about it, okay? August is behind us. September, whole new month, new money, new blessings. New you if need be, okay? Start fresh if need be. But hey, we're gonna have a good month this month. I'm claiming it. Claiming it for you as well, okay? Now I can't say the same for your boy. Dirt, that is. My goodness, man. I hope that for all you youngers that's in the streets and all you young Dirk fans, I hope you see how this played out. I hope you see how this played out, because it's absolutely ridiculous. It's sad as hell, but at the same time, I feel like even Dirk seen it coming. He spoke on this type of things in his music, and the power of the tongue is extremely powerful. And he said to be your own mans in the courtroom with their head down, acting like they don't know you. And that's exactly what's been going on. Your boy Vonnie been testifying, and I'm talking about Vonnie starting to look like he was a whole running his own little scam the whole time. Like he was finessing Dirk somewhat the whole time. Come to find out, as soon as he gets on stand, they asked him, excuse me, he says, first and foremost, so where did the money come from that paid for them tickets? That's what Vonnie comes out and says, before they even get to ask him something. Where did the money come from to pay for them tickets? And if you don't know, Vonnie was Dirk's assistant and had access to both of Dirk's private accounts as well as a company account for OTF that was linked to something else where he would just spending money at will. They said probably just stashing some bread. But I seen the other day he got engaged like 4 or 5 days ago in jail, got engaged.

bought his girl a crazy ring. So I'm thinking maybe Vonnie's like, hey, it's a wrap. We caught. It's over with. I gives a damn. It is what it is. I'm going to tell you everything. They asked him who was involved in the killing in 2022 in August. He pointed out Dirt. He pointed out Brown Eyes, who looks like a whole another character. Like, if you see Brown Eyes' old pictures when he was thugging, and the way that boy got them glasses and his old granddaddy cut now, night and day. But it don't look good, too good for Dirt. Vonnie pretty much says, they asked, like, so can you order hits, Vonnie? He said, absolutely not. He said, the only person that can order hits in OTF right now is Dirt. He said, that's it. He said, so why was y'all trying to kill Quando Rondo? He said, Dirk told us to do that. I'm talking about completely. I thought Jam was bad. No, Vonnie got that boy in the jam. So that All My Life song did not do the justice that my boy Dirk thought it was going to do before it came down on him. And I know y'all might be like, I'm hating. But we'll see how I go. I'm praying for him. But let's go. Let's go. Let's go. Let's go. Let's go. Let's go. Let's go. Let's go. Let's go. Let's go. Let's go. Let's go. Let's go. Let's go. Let's go. Let's go. Let's go. Let's go. Let's go. Let's go. Let's go. Let's go. Let's go. Let's go. Let's go. Let's go. Let's go. Let's go. Let's go. Let's go. Let's go. Let's go. Let's go. Let's go. Let's go. Let's go. Let's go. Let's go. Let's go. Let's go. Let's go. Let's go. Let's go. Let's go. Let's go. Let's go. Let's go. Let's go. Let's go. Let's go. Let's go. Let's go. Let's go. Let's go. Let's go. Let's go. Let's go. Let's go. Let's go. Let's go. Let's go. Let's go. Let's go. Let's go. Let's go. Let's go. Let's go. Let's go. Let's go. Let's go. Let's go. Let's go. Let's go. Let's go. Let's go.

0: everybody gotta know who got the. You got, I got the chose. On and off, I'm the one with the bows that got the good nose. Speaking, I'm really the one that chose.
1: Offset,
0: say you make set, make another one. Lost a bad last year, got another one. Lost a last year, got another one, and another one. Straight the rounds on the lounge, got the colorness. So bad, got me stuttering. Put her on the PJ, the group chat, loving her.
1: Go y'all luggage, the bag in the bucket.
0: What's a meal to a spinach? I ain't got bills, look. I spent. What's a meal to it? Don't make me buy you what your deal look. Special. I put the wide body kid up on a Tesla.
2: It's
0: strong, got me feeling like a wrestler. 9-0's on the left for the death. Hurt 10 hand hard in a Tesla. We can get it faded. I ain't going back and forth with no duck. We can get it faded. I done gave it down one time, but I ain't never gonna get no f. I don't get no f. Lost a whole lot last year, but I don't want nothing back with my books. Said a whole lot last time, but this time I'ma say good luck. Yeah, moonwalking on s like Mike. Beat it, I ain't never met a I need it. Beat and getting money like 04 Jesus. 2 million mo up like Peasy. Really the one, these what they done, over and done, dropping that bull, need to be punched. 2-3, getting back in that mode, back in that bag I was in with the bros, wiping all like it's cold. How about the rolls? Don't nobody gotta know who got the, what you got, I got the chose. On and off, I'm the one with the bows that got the good nose. Speaking of, I'm really the one that chose. 2-3, getting back in that mode, back in that bag I was in with the bros, wiping all like they got a cold. How about the rolls? Don't nobody gotta know who got the.

get him. Pull out and up it on whoever. She say, I get your boo weather. I'm with this bitch, she 5'7". I got a 5'7". I up this send some shots at him. I let that 5 go for real. Come pour some water on me, make me chill. Why you keep looking like that? What's the deal? You ain't get him. Be for real. Ain't one of them look. You got a lot too. They can't make you back to back.

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2: You know who I can't stand? I can't stand Top Dog. Every time I turn on the radio, I hear, now he's on TV. I turned on the TV. I seen a commercial on my TV. He got billboards up everywhere. You can't get away from him. He on the sides of buses. He's everywhere. Now he's sponsoring stuff. You seen it coming down the timeline. Can't get away from him. We get it. Then the guy on the radio. I really hate him. His voice is irritating. It drives me crazy. I be driving. I be trying to snatch the radio out the car when he come on. He irritates me. Then my kids. He got my kids in it. My kids walking around talking about they gonna bite me. Then my dog. I'm looking at him funny like, I'm ready to get rid of you too. Get away from me. Please.

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2: 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It's time.

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1: Tonight, expect mostly clear skies with a low of 75.

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2: What's been getting on your nerves this week? 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You can slap them.
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It can't change overnight. But we gotta start somewhere. Might as well go ahead, start here. We done had a hell of a year. I'ma make it count why I'm here. God is the only man life.

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2: 2026 elections are coming. If you're running for an elected office or representing a political PAC, Odyssey Greensboro is talking to almost 700,000 diverse voter age listeners 24/7. Yard signs are nice, but Odyssey gives you a chance to

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1: This may be the most important commercial I've ever recorded because a mom with two kids, past doing her bills, her car in its last leg, a credit score of 500, other dealerships had told her no. When we approved her, she asked to give me a hug with tears in her eyes and said, "Thank you, Kevin." Then, not 2 days later, a man was shaking my hand, but he pulled me in for a big old bear hug, smiling and laughing, and said, "I was $6,000 upside down in my trade, and you still found a way to help me." You see it, Kevin Pals? I get it. Life happens. 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

let's get the party started. 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That's when I knew that your heart was scarring. 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

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Lil' bro facing 20, he 20 years old. I'm 25, I done beat up the road. Went from New York to Texas and all the way home. Hey, I'm from the country, we put hot sauce on.

industry. 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I hate when they act throw it off. 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Born from that dirt south for real. We'll set the off on a Monday. Bubba said it was off on a Wednesday. I told my dog that he more like a brother to me.

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I talked to some people, they told me he probably could blow it. 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